0: Mix 106.3, Keely here hanging out with you, playing you just great music for your Saturday. Coming up in 3.5 minutes' time, we have your news, sport and weather, telling you everything that's happening in the nation's capital, around the world, and of course, in this lovely, wonderful nation we have, Australia. Before we play you some Def Leppard, so make sure you are sticking around right here on Mix 106.3.
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0: This week in music, there's our classic album double. Powderfinger's Odyssey number 5. It scooped the pool of the Arias this week 25 years ago. We played you My Happiness and My Kind of Scene. It's Jason Staveley here running through everybody on our birthday list next.
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